0: got first in the mix, D-Stone, Nia Allen, Major Live in the building. And we are excited because if it sounds like there's a celebration going on,
1: it is.
0: It is. Can I tell you that is my favorite saying in our community right now?
1: Oh, my gosh.
2: And did is good, too.
1: That's so Atlanta.
0: And did. No, it's just so us.
1: It's very it's Atlanta, us. And then it's spread around.
0: Here's what I'm going to do. When we get back, I'm going to ask a question that has nothing to do with your single, has nothing to do with your career.
1: Which single? The Just You Wait available you everywhere wait. They can get music?
3: The
1: absolutely.
3: Work it, sir. The Just You Wait.
1: Work it. Major? Oh, okay. So you're going to ask me something other than
0: yeah,
1: the
0: we're
1: going
0: to ask you
1: wait.
0: Something that okay, doesn't cool. have to do with Just You Wait available now wherever you stream
1: that's
0: music.
1: Right. That's right. That, you know, that song that they can listen to while working out or driving their car or getting their kids ready or cleaning the
0: be
1: house
0: clear.
1: Or going to church. You
0: yes,
1: know,
0: that one.
1: Just You Wait. Not that one. Okay.
0: Yeah, that one.
1: Okay, cool.
0: All right,
1: cool.
0: When we get back, all right here on The Praise.

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that you will work it out for me. I like that little song. Work it out for me. Oh, work it out for me. Lord, I trust you and believe. Can y'all hear me say?

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I love you. It got real personal then. I said, I love you. I didn't care if it was 5 o'clock in the morning. I said, I

0: Hey family, it's Willie Mo Jr. here, and I got a special love for Little Rock. God has done a special work in my life. Many of you all remember me for being the guy that they call Pretty Willie. If I can be honest, the pretty gone, but I'm holding on to handsome pretty good. But let me tell you something, God can work a new thing in your life, and he can change the chapters of your life. And that's why I'm so grateful that I get an opportunity to be on radio in my second home, Little Rock, Arkansas. 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

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If you're listening out there, just repeat after me if you're struggling with your past and say,

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No matter whether you are young or old, rich or poor, learned or unlearned, no matter your skin color or your earthly circumstances, that you give your life to Jesus. If you don't have a church home and you live in or near us in Stamps, you're welcome to come to worship with us at the Greenville Missionary Baptist Church at 201 West 1st Street in Stamps, Arkansas. You're welcome to join us in our morning worship service on Sundays at 11 a.m. You see, I'm just a poor boy from Mississippi, just trying to tell everybody about a man named Jesus. So have a good day, and if it is God's will, we'll be back next week at the same time. Have a blessed day, and be reminded that God loves us. Amen.

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1: Touch your neighbor and say, neighbor, if you're going through anything, just leave it alone. Put your hands together. If you got your tambourines, I want you to beat the tambourine and get the washboard out. Come on.

nothing wrong. The world is watching how you react. The world is watching how you behave. Social media quote for today. What is the social media quote, Pastor Montbier? It is simply a thought or thesis that we encourage you to put on your social media platforms for information and for inspiration. But here it is. And this is really one of my personal sayings. But just think about this. Never accept criticism. Never accept criticism from anybody you wouldn't seek advice from. Let me say it a different way. Never allow a broken person. Let me say it this way. Never allow a broke person. In other words, some folks aren't even qualified to speak on certain subjects. Just because you got the internet doesn't make you a specialist in anything but being lazy and messy. What I'm really trying to say is this: never allow a misinformed, inexperienced, shallow, lack of character opinion impact your mission. Because if you look at their record, if you look at their life, if you look at their history, they are not qualified to even open their mouth. Why do you say that, Pastor Maupia? They don't have any fruit. They don't have any experience. They don't have any expertise. I don't even have to use Bible. But here's what I know, because I love the Discovery Channel. I love to see animals. Eagles don't argue with buzzards. They just soar above them. Because the eagle knows that they can see from a level that buzzard can't see. So don't get mad at buzzards when they don't see what you see, when they don't think how you think, because they hadn't been high enough in success to experience what you've experienced. The world is a gift to faith, and from glory to glory, you will see things you've never seen before. You don't have to argue with buzzards. I know I'm in Bible territory. Proverbs 19 and 11, the wisest man who ever lived, Solomon said these words: a person who yields, a person's wisdom yields patience. It is to one's glory. Now, interestingly enough, the Hebrew word for offense literally means to pass over. Help me say the Passover. Now, this word offense does not mean to pretend like it didn't happen. It does not mean to pretend like it didn't hurt. But what it tells you is, choose not to let it become the center of your attention. Yes, you're hurt. Yes, you're angry. Yes, you're frustrated. But refuse to let it magnify and distract your attention from your mission. Being hard to offend is not the same thing as being numb or passive to what happened. Tell the person beside you, don't get it twisted. Being hard to offend doesn't mean that what they said didn't hurt. Does mean

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I don't care what your problem is. Somebody got health problems out there. Somebody got high blood pressure. Ah, don't give up. Give it to Jesus.

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